Yesu our son who comes Baba Yabekuno Nanina Sas over side. Na Yesu no no na awmati a yesu yesu so no and go for bitch now with us a branch a yakuni. Ya tesias over side. Na bobo dear customer. No buff will be through a chip and catch on say. Chat, I don't know what we are as a follow for me. Never answer my own phone was sorry only. Look at some by Tia the other night. And the Zed doesn't know you. I'm on the radio. I'm on the radio. I'm on the radio.

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1: There are seats. There are one away here, Fred, and you are seeing what you are doing. Now you need to have swamps. Now, swamps are doing the most of the time on the side.

Yamma, Yamma, Yamma, Yamma, Yamma, Yamma, Yamma, Yamma, Yamma, Yamma, Yamma, Yamma, Yamma, Yamma, Yamma, Yamma, Yamma, Yamma, Yamma, Yamma, Yamma, Yamma, Yamma, Yamma, Yamma, Yamma, Yamma, Yamma, 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Yamma, Yamma, Yamma, Yamma, Yamma, Yamma, Yamma, Yamma, Yamma, Yamma, Yamma, Yamma, Yamma, Yamma, Yamma, Yamma, Yamma, Yamma, Yamma, Yam

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Hey, mirror, mirror, me saw. 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

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Many are Satumino Tahuya Tuma, Wuana, and I want it. So, what did Raman India? You are Calvary. You are Calvary. 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

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They are here one for us, and one in Puchiramunti. Bible see what done in home I saw, Gama. 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What one has to drop? 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Bible says, "Send me an usumpono." One kasa. Ojana huni na ni Maya. 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Bible says, "Apia ko yana sasi ati ni aji ti apia na no." 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

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Thus people have I formed unto myself, that they should show forth my praise, saith the Lord. For God is not ashamed to be called their God. As the girdle cleaveth to the loins of a man, so have I caused my people to cleave unto me. And they shall be unto me for a people, for a praise, and for a name, and even for a glory. That my people would not hear of what concord has Christ with Belial, and of what agreement has the temple of God with idols. Wherefore come out from amongst them, and be ye separate, that you shall be my people, my sons and daughters, and I shall be your God and your Father. For you are a chosen generation, a royal priesthood, an holy nation, a peculiar people, that you should show forth the praises of him who has called you from darkness into his marvelous light. Therefore today, as you hear the sound of his voice, harden not your heart. For the night is far spent, and the hour cometh, and even now is, that true worshippers shall worship their Father in spirit and in truth. O come to Mount Zion, to the city of the living God, to the heavenly Jerusalem, to the innumerable company of angels, and to the general assembly and church of the firstborn, to the Most High God, the Judge of all. O come to his only begotten Son, the Lord Jesus Christ, the author and finisher of our faith, the mediator of our new covenant. Come unto the blood of sprinkling that speaketh better things than that of Abel. O church, as in the days of Adam, Jehovah Adonai has visited his people in the cool of the day. Where art thou?

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If it's a woman, I'm a good answer. I'm a good answer. I'm a good answer. I'm a good answer. I'm a good answer. I'm a good answer. I'm a good answer. I'm a good answer. I'm a good answer. I'm a good answer. I'm a good answer. I'm a good answer. I'm a good answer. I'm a good answer. I'm a good answer. I'm a good answer. I'm a good answer. I'm a good answer. I'm a good answer. I'm a good answer. I'm a good answer. I'm a good answer. I'm a good answer. I'm a good answer. I'm a good answer. Bible says, "Sing, never forget the word of the Lord." So, if you're not going to be there, say, "Papa, when you're over there."

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So I rabbi, let in the mouth of so. I yell in the penny now, said you. And yes, I have a fear to me with some cat. And yes, I have a fear to my liquor, and then I have a fear to come from this. And to the rabbi, yes, you are.

Jesus. 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

enye awufo ne beyi awade aye na enye won a wosane ko pom ye mu biara na yende ye besira awade afrine.

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0: and there you come, my see you put your coming in the above. 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I know you have a woman. 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
1: a proper man. It's a young for frat. You're a team. Hey, everybody, what's it? What's it? What's it? What's it?

那时间起我都忙拍耶，无聊飘啊，哎，老哥啊。I'm a referee. She can't do one to the free. We are sent free. We are home. She can't do one to the come. We are free. Media. Can't free. We are free. We are free. We are free. We can't do it yet. Then, mom, we are here. So, the next summer, you are going to come. You will sell us a new question. I need our father.Then when you are not to be a hino, come. Now, when you are not waiting out, maybe I say, you will not come for your support. My menu, we are not far from any of you, come home. You are far from you.

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話せ話せラジオラジラジ赤を I said I will sing it again, I will sing it again, and I say, I don't care what people are saying, and I say, I say, I say, I say, I say, I say, I say, I say, I say, I say, I say, I say, I say, I say, I say, I say, I say, I say, I say, I say, I say, I say, I say, I say, I say, I say, I say, I say, I say, I say, I say, I say, I say, I say, I say, I say, I say, I say, I say, I say, I say, I say, I say, I say, I say, I say, I say, I say, I say, I say, I say, I say, I say, I say, I say, I say, I say, I say, I say, I say, I say, I say, I say, I say, I say, I say, I say, I say, I say, I say, I say, I say, I say, I say, I say, I say, I say, I say, I say, I say, I say, I say, I say, I say, I say, I say, I say, I say, I say, I say, I say, I say, I say, I say, I say, I say, I say, I say, I say, I say, I say, I say, I say, I say, I say, I say, I say, I say, I say, I say, I say, I say, I say, I say, I say, I say, I say, I say, I say, I say, I say, I say, I say, I say, I say, I say, I say, I say

nyina kotunu menso suma kotuni ti menso na kotunu na mabo. Come on, I won't let them cheat me. Nyame yasa hene amanyina rekotunu menso so na kotunu mabo. If we say, and I'm here, would you? Jamaica, I'm gonna go by the other side. I'm gonna go to the other. I will sing again, I will sing again, Yamie. Woody, I am a Nabona Napa, Nabona Ria, Nabona Natura, Achira Mansa, Yame, Osa, Amanina, Gotoro. Men so so, I got to know. Come on, lift your voice and worship God. Everywhere, worship God everywhere. 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Worship God everywhere. 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

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Hey! A full of

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Oh yes, this is the time of the Spirit.

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And people shall say, let us go into the house of Zion, and we shall know his ways. Yeah, we are in a given time. 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

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Or this year, Pokula Mediadia, and your young and Kayan Yanko Pong. Your Wayan, a young friend. 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

chairman said, I'm your champion. 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I'm not going to be a champion. I'm not going to be a champion. I'm not going to be a champion. I'm not going to be a champion. I'm not going to be a champion. I'm not going to be a champion. I'm not going to be a champion. I'm not going to be a champion. I'm not going to be a champion. I'm not going to be a champion. I'm not going to be a champion. I'm not going to be a champion. I'm not going to be a champion. I'm not going to be a champion. I'm not going to be a champion. I'm not going to be a champion. I'm not going to be a champion. I'm not going to be a champion. I'm not going to be a champion. I'm not going to be a champion. I'm not going to be a champion. I'm not going to be a champion. I'm not going to be a champion. I'm not going to be a champion. I'm not going to be a champion. I'm not going to be a champion. I'm not going to be a champion. I'm not going to be a champion. I'm not going to be a champion. I'm not going to be a champion. I'm not going to be a champion. I'm not going to be a champion. I'm not going to be a champion. I'm not going to be a champion. I'm not going to be a champion

Hear the trumpet's call. The Lord God Almighty is gathering his people from every tribe and from every nation unto himself. Thus people have I formed unto myself, that they should show forth my praise, saith the Lord. For God is not ashamed to be called their God. As the girdle cleaveth to the loins of the man, so have I caused my people to cleave unto me. That they shall be unto me for a people, for a praise, and for a name, and even for a glory. That my people would not hear of what concord has Christ with Belial, and of what agreement has the temple of God with idols. Wherefore come out from amongst them, and be ye separate,

a chosen generation, a royal priesthood, an holy nation, a peculiar people, that you should show forth the praises of him who has called you from darkness into his marvelous light. Therefore today, as you hear the sound of his voice, harden not your heart. For the night is far spent, and the hour cometh, and even now is, the true worshippers shall worship their Father in spirit and in truth. O come to Mount Zion, to the city of the living God, to the heavenly Jerusalem, to the innumerable company of angels, and to the general assembly and church of the firstborn, to the Most High God, the Judge of all. O come to his only begotten Son, the Lord Jesus Christ, the author and finisher of our faith, the mediator of our new covenant. 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O church, as in the days of Adam, Jehovah Adonai has visited his people in the cool of the day. Where art thou?

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In Tabu Nassi, a moon tafra, a moon cacafre. I'm an enemy, and we could have a baby. You have a cat on his eye. Yet, just one word in that was that. A mess of the fire. Media, say, yet, trouble swap, who mess up the pet, moon da. What's that? Did it be a friend that now, so I'm ready to and a big job. Only I want that team with the hospital. And young sir, that was just that. We feel bad for the cool. What's the one you're not coming on? All things are possible. Near the United States, you're a man. Did he? While the catch was a couple of to be a damn mummy. So about Bill Foy, man can't be that swing, master. And one of the two fundamental attacks here. Mamma come in sanity. Mamma come from my wonsu. Because of your tongue, man, that's what you ask. You catch us up for support us. I wish that. Men supreme to you. My brother, damn it. Come in at 18 and I come in. Yeah. A Daya and Puma and put in the more. Obi Daya. What's the VA? Let me play them in back. The end in Ayakumu. How come peace? Sicilia Bafo, Nanka, and Wapa, one in the crew, Nanka, yes, such a Yamia, when you're meant to be a peer, so. Onia, why are you here, Jesus? Why are you suffering, did Jesus? You mean you have the best of the catch on your other side? A black home, damn. Why the cars are black home? Why are the guy? I'm questioning to you, sir. Why the car show, sir? You are doing it, man. I'm a problem. A son, sir. I'm one of my. But I will tell you, me, I say, we are bad. We may not bad. So we are control. We are control. So we are Thomas from the church. From the church. From the church. From the church. So we have attack it. Take it. Take it. So we have power. When you have to me, I'm not so to me. Yani sorry ya ulati, yani yanya miya juma. 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Ne brano ni ame kato se. Ha, wase one day no. One day no na ulati de kasa. Was if you have to the Ayan and Dawa Copa, then I shall be a Yakupon on the two miss one. Man, no one can be that one and many a cup of Fami Amasuman, Name Yasanum. When I meet a woman, say, Womu ya, me and my papa, Pepe, Oma, Yamubane, Yamubane, Sasan Yasu Christo, what could you do? So, Bakasama Kudua, and say, I put a swire, Memono, Bakasama Kudua, Egina, Womu, Chidi. Believe God, say Yehovah, what you mean? I didn't lie. Brave the trouble, man, you was yet to me, and then they're from me. I said, I'm a job, I've been the other answer, sir. My plan, I'm a yummy papa, you know. Now, hospital, but I have yet to shame me. Now, you would have been a man, fam. Now, brave, I'm a cut down, what to wear, hospital, you honor. Be kind, I'm a refit down.
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Now, yes, I am prepared before me for tonight. Now, and yes, I'm a woman, not a papa. Me woman, not a papa. Now, Baba, question anymore yet to study it. Hey, young boy, you know. Messi, Master, for any bomb or so. Me papa wanted your car hospital. Now, me and me, one idiot, Minnie. See, can everywhere, every one. Just say, yeah, yeah, yeah, free hospital. Minnie, me and the best of the catch on in the head. I know who wanted what he. It's not say yes, Christo, or what could do anyone. Do you have any other tongue? What about better? Then what's the other end of it here? Pray at the other end here. Near the pastor, catch on the side. Media, you're ready, yes, Christo, Thomas. Near what's the first seminal? Nay, the chaser. Nay, the pants young from you. They're ready, yes, sir. So one devil, so only one coming in our must have them here. Oh, this is what I'm saying. Oh, my name, you're back. Oh, my, I sense you.

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Therefore, you shall never be put to shame. That covenant is being established from today. And because of that covenant, a new thing is about to happen in your life. Receive it.

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Ayine Yehova, Yabala, Wase. Ayine Yehova, Yabala. Listen, what's that? Hosanna, I say, across the main. Hey, come on. Uso, uso, uso, uso, Hosanna. Hosanna, Hosanna, Hosanna,

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Abra, Mitzi, Asi. We worship you, Lord.

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And when he shouted on the cross of Calvary, and said, it is finished, and the sun went off at the hearing of his voice, and the ground also shook, and the people who said, if thou art the Son of God, come down before we believe, they changed their mind and said, indeed, indeed, he is the Son of God.

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He deserves to be praised and deserves to be adored. The incomparable, indescribable God. 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

I'm persuaded my baby dream. And you're my one thing in me, you're Sabina, I am. And you're not any passes with me than a sosolia. And you see, I'm not saying I'm not saying I'm not saying I'm not saying I'm not saying I'm not saying I'm not saying I'm not saying I'm not saying I'm not saying I'm not saying I'm not saying I'm not saying I'm not saying I'm not saying I'm not saying I'm not saying I'm not saying I'm not saying I'm not saying I'm not saying I'm not saying I'm not saying I'm not saying I'm not saying I'm not saying I'm not saying I'm not saying I'm not saying I'm not saying I'm not saying I'm not saying I'm not saying I'm not saying I'm not saying I'm not saying I'm not saying I'm not saying I'm not saying I'm not saying I'm not saying I'm not saying I'm not saying I'm not saying I'm not saying I'm not saying I'm not saying I'm not saying I'm not saying I'm not saying I'm not saying I'm not saying I'm not saying I'm not saying I'm not saying I'm not saying I'm not saying I'm not saying I'm not saying I'm not saying I'm not saying I'm not saying I'm not saying I'm not saying I'm not saying I'm not saying I'm not saying I'm not saying I'm not saying I'm not saying I'm not saying I'm not saying I'm not saying I'm not saying I'm not saying I'm not saying I'm not saying I'm not

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So would you try Manidia?

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Nama Kwama was so plenty for Sujana at the Romua. 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I bet you were soon going in. Sanasan said, what's in

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Me did it, Jesus. Me did it, Jesus. Me did it, Jesus. Me did it, Jesus. Me did it, Jesus.

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So, Branta, I am a person who is a friend. I know you are ready, yes, she shall. I said, we have your minimal, say that. Now, me and the friend, and the miniature. Yakasa, you're meeting a cancer, Bema. Why you? Why you? Why you? Why you? Why you? Why you? Why you? Why you? Why you? Why you? Why you? Why you? Why you? Why you? Why you? Why you? Why you?

Adia Bacopa, Jimmy Freeman, some of them, ya, Adia Bacopa, now your wing and coupon and the winning. Now send me your wing and coupon hats, me your wing and me what come a day. Me jiddy, I'm a jitomisa, wing and coupon the cosmos for Jano Evanson.

Baba Satan of Paul, a warrior anymore. 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A warrior, a cassava. 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Trust it. 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You are some cacrabby mouse. Mia. What's any of Fremu Bano, Nidiri Jesus? Ni are ten of Fremu Banato, I yes to Christo, Nidin and Jesus. So, our brass water upon our good every far. You may come from the same, may come from yes to Christo, I'm now say, yes, Manning and Wakuman, as Alban Power Brabama, so many amenina, a big tram, Nania Sena, a big yay. Power to Yawan Yakopaso, near Tiasia, Wan Satra, now who

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Oh yes, this is the time of the Spirit.

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A bit of a young man, I'm a good man.

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I'm going to go to the house. I'm going to go to the house. I'm going to go to the house. I'm going to go to the house. I'm going to go to the house. I'm going to go to the house. I'm going to go to the house. I'm going to go to the house. I'm going to go to the house. I'm going to go to the house. I'm going to go to the house. I'm going to go to the house. I'm going to go to the house. I'm going to go to the house. I'm going to go to the house. I'm going to go to the house. I'm going to go to the house. I'm going to go to the house. I'm going to go to the house. I'm going to go to the house. I'm going to go to the house. I'm going to go to the house. I'm going to go to the house. I'm going to go to the house. I'm going to go to the house. I'm going to go to the house. I'm going to go to the house. I'm going to go to the house. I'm going to go to the house. I'm going to go to the house. I'm going to go to the house. I'm going to go to the house. I'm going to go to the house. I'm going to go to the house. I'm going to go to the house. I'm going to go to the

Let's do your fun if we move. Then I'm super good, you're moving. Hey, I've been a guessing. Then I'm super good, you're moving. Hey, I've been a guessing. Usika kakra unyanti. Uswe radiana. Minia, minia, minia. Uswe radi. Let in the mouth of us. I am in the pain in our cell, yo. And yes, we have a fear to me with some care. And yes, we have a fear to my liquor can never be a customer. And to a rabbi, yes, Suba. A 79, a year can't travel.

0: Oh,
1: what for you? Oh, be a

trumpet call, the Lord God Almighty is gathering his people from every tribe and from every nation unto himself. Thus people have I formed unto myself, that they should show forth my praise, saith the Lord. For God is not ashamed to be called their God. As the girdle cleaveth to the loins of a man, so have I caused my people to cleave unto me. And they shall be unto me for a people, for a praise, and for a name, and even for a glory. But my people would not hear. Of what concord has Christ with Belial? And of what agreement has the temple of God with idols? Wherefore come out from amongst them, and be ye separate, that you shall be my people, my sons and daughters, and I shall be your God and your Father. For you are a chosen generation, a royal priesthood, an holy nation, a peculiar people, that you should show forth the praises of him who has called you from darkness into his marvelous light. Therefore today, as you hear the sound of his voice, harden not your heart. For the night is far spent, and the hour cometh, and even now is, that true worshippers shall worship their Father in spirit and in truth. O come to Mount Zion, to the city of the living God, to the heavenly Jerusalem, to the innumerable company of angels, and to the general assembly and church of the firstborn, to the Most High God, the judge of all. O come to his only begotten Son, the Lord Jesus Christ, the author and finisher of our faith, the mediator of our new covenant. Come unto the blood of sprinkling that speaketh better things than that of Abel. O church, as in the days of Adam, Jehovah Adonai has visited his people in the cool of the day. Where art thou?

Yes, please, so did him out. They walk on to be a

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Rather, I tell it. Nay, any end. 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Your cassa, yea. Your cassa, yea. Yea, what did you get in So I'm a young animal and now, so I want you to come and now, who will you know? About the sun.

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0: Nanada, you may see a book, you are coming in the above. I want them to come up for now, but then we are poor.
1: And I know you have
0: to walk with that. Hey, now you need to be a proper man and put it in your
1: mouth. I am for Frank. Hey, everybody, I was saying, but then when you are passing, what's it? What's it? What's it? What's it? What's it? What's it? What's it? What's it? What's it? What's it? What's it? What's it? What's it? What's it? What's it? What's it? What's it? What's it? What's it? What's it? What's it? What's it? What's it? What's it? What's it? What's it? What's it? What's it? What's it? What's it? What's it? What's it? What's it? What's it? What's it? What's it? What's it? What's it? What's it? What's it? What's it? What's it? What's it? What's it? What's it? What's it? What's it? What's it? What's it? What's it? What's it? What's it? What's it? What's it? What's it? What's it? What's it? What's it? What's it? What's it? What's it? What's it? What's it? What's it? What's it? What's it? What's it? What's it? What's it? What's it? What's it? What's it? What's it? What's it? What's it? What's it? What's it? What's it? What's it? What's it? What's it? What's it? What's it? What's it? What's it? What's it? What's it? What's it? What's it? What's it? What's it? What's it? What's it? What's it? What's it? What's it? What's it? What's it? What's it?

Jesus, Jesus, Jesus, Jesus, Jesus, Jesus, Jesus, Jesus, Jesus, Jesus, Jesus, Jesus, Jesus, Jesus, Jesus, Jesus, Jesus, Jesus, Jesus, Jesus, Jesus, Jesus, Jesus, Jesus, Jesus, Jesus, Jesus, Jesus, Jesus, Jesus, Jesus, Jesus, Jesus, Jesus, Jesus, Jesus, Jesus, Jesus, Jesus, Jesus, Jesus, Jesus, Jesus, Jesus, Jesus, Jesus, Jesus, Jesus, Jesus, Jesus, Jesus, Jesus, Jesus, Jesus, Jesus, Jesus, 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

0: chia awie pe ye ehwe okwan nemen konkon yesu at him change
1: when a new day
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0: ejabai ejabai